0: Biden with Rowdy.
1: Hey, looky here. The 2026 World Livestock Auctioneer Championship is underway in the Black Hills of South Dakota, bringing together the top auctioneers from all over the United States. Ooh, this competition features a field of seasoned pros judged on clarity, rhythm, and command of the sale ring. You know, it is a fact that cattle sales are the pinnacle of success for these auctioneers who cut their teeth in far less glamorous ways, offering their services mostly free of charge at county fairs, church bazaars, charity tag sales, and if they are lucky, the occasional wild and wacky fundraiser thrown by the Kiwanis Club or the local Moose Lodge.
0: It's Ridin' with Rowdy.
2: 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Because of Tim, together we built the largest injury firm in the world, and our clients are treated the way I would want my family to be treated. 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

There's nothing better than having the whole weekend ahead of you. 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

wigwam. 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Half Cherokee and Choctaw, my baby, she's a Chippewa.

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1: Are you looking for a change of scenery, and are you civically minded? Do you like beer? If you'd be interested, you can buy an entire town in Australia for just $282,000. It's known as Coolatty, and it's Australia's tiniest town. Let me paint a picture for you here. There's just two residents, a four-bedroom roadhouse, an unofficial mayor's job, and that includes running the post office and the local tavern, too. While many would think this would be a difficult deal to close, apparently not. Nearby internet servers literally melted down just days ago due to the massive influx of online interest.
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8: From the Langley Roofing Weather Center. Increasing clouds tonight with low temperatures 70 to 75. On Thursday, showers and storms are likely, especially in the afternoon, highs in the mid-80s. And then some more showers on Thursday night into early Friday. From the StormTrack 9 Weather Center, I'm Senior Meteorologist Bill Race. 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

Lots of rolling wheels and shifting gears round that Jersey Turnpike. Barney stopped me with his gun 10 minutes after midnight. Said, sir, you broke the limit in his rusty old truck. I don't know about that.

Bubba thinks it's important for you to know. He's already picked out the sweatpants he's wearing this weekend. 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

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Then later on when we finished our songs about scars and cars and broken hearts, I saw him. He was standing there right next to the stage.

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0: 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You're home for classic country legends. There's one right there, like they all are, with Willie and Nelson. And On the Road Again, it's 420. And I've got clue number two to assist you in solving this week's Food City Grand Ole Opry Brain Teaser, which happens tomorrow afternoon at 5:10 for a chance to win tickets to the Opry if you solve it first. Here's clue number two for this week. For the first time in Opry history, this artist rode a horse onto the Opry stage. For the first time in Opry history, this artist rode a horse onto the Opry stage. There's clue number two. One more clue tomorrow at this time before we play the brain teaser of the following hour here on Q97.3 99.3. 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And we get an update now on Drive Time Traffic. Back over to Robin for the latest from the Drive Time Traffic Center.
1: 24 eastbound. Watch out for an accident right before you get to the Lookout Valley exit. Everything is out of the roadway. Just a couple of slow spots through there. Once you get to downtown, about 14 or 15 minutes to get from downtown to the split. Westbound 24, 25 or 30 minutes from the split to downtown. Then you're good. Southbound 27 lined up to get onto 24 westbound. Southbound 153, a little slow approaching I-75. Nothing to worry about. 75 is good both ways between Cleveland and Dalton. Watch out for an accident. Brainerd Road, just east of Moore Road.
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9: Tennessee Valley weather.
10: Cloudy, breezy, and muggy today with chances for showers and storms. Some storms could become strong to severe. High temps in the low to mid-80s. Tonight, a chance for showers and storms with lows near 70. Friday, a chance for showers early, then turning drier with highs in the mid to upper 80s. And for Saturday, mostly sunny and hot with highs in the upper 80s. From the StormTrack 9 Weather Center, I'm meteorologist Olivia Glass.
0: We have scattered showers around the listening area right now, 75 degrees.
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0: 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Little Big Town has got a girl crush. It's 5:10. We're about to kick off an extra long set of continuous classic country for you. 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Back to Robin for that over in the Drive Time Traffic Center.
1: Once again, 24 eastbound, couple of slow spots between I-59 and downtown, but no real problem once you get to downtown, about 13 or 14 minutes to get to the split. Westbound on 24, still about 25 or 30 minutes from the split to downtown. Southbound 27, lining up to get onto 24 westbound. Southbound on 153, slowing down, approaching I-75, 75 northbound, just a bit slow passing Ooltewah. Southbound 75, everything is good.
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4: From the Langley Roofing Weather Center.
5: Tonight, rain is likely. Could see a few thunderstorms ending late. Lows in the low 70s. On Friday, clearing skies, mid to upper 80s for the high. Friday night, partly cloudy, mid 60s, and Saturday, mostly sunny. From the StormTrack 9 Weather Center, I'm senior meteorologist Bill Race.
0: We have scattered showers around the area. We have light rain in our studios right now. 75 degrees as we kick off that extra long set of continuous classic country.

The devil bowed his head because he knew that he'd been beat. And he laid that golden fiddle on the ground at Johnny's feet. Johnny said, "Devil, just come on back if you ever want to try again. 'Cause I told you once, you son of a gun.

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